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2: Clap your hands, everybody, if you got what it takes. 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
1: Let's drive in bombs and we'll get to the job because we here in America believe in making it happen. Okay. Hey, gang. Bob, Dad, yep. Guess going to the ball game. What a great way to have a good time. Wrigley Field.

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And I think to myself, why now? Why me? Why?

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